0: Yeah, who Cleavis? Who the fuck is Cleavis?
1: It's from
0: Cleavis.
1: It's Betty Professor.
0: We have to wrap 5, 6, 7, 8. 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

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Would you rescue me? Would you rescue me? Would you rescue me when I'm by myself? When I need your love, if I need your help, would you rescue me? Would you rescue me?

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Would you rescue me? Would you rescue me? Would you rescue me when I'm by myself? When I need your love, if I need your help, would you rescue me? Would you rescue me?

0: 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Yeah. Must way. Yeah. Humble Swag VSOP mixtape. Uh-huh. Yeah.
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said I woke up this morning on the wrong side of the bed, and how I got to thinking about all those things you said about ordinary people and how they make you sick. And if calling names kicks back on you, then I hope this does the trick.

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It's really been weighing on me. I just gotta let you know.